0: Hey, man.
1: How's it going?
0: It's going all right.
2: What's up?
0: I got an email from Patrick, and yeah, it looks like we got some cleaning up to do.
2: Well, let's get to it.

0: bright lights.
1: Capitan Fran.
2: It's been a while, have you spoken to Phil Timino Fells at a wall and go West Barrios down? About me a middle of years ago.
3: Hey, back, back, back, gabble on, gabble on, gabble on, and feel the end. Hey,

everyone is high. 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When we do these things that we do,

Georgia Brown. 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They all sad and want to die for sweet Georgia Brown. But that's just why. You know I don't lie? Not much. It's been said she knocked them dead when she lands him down. Since she came all with a shame, how she cool him down.

0: something else. Haven't you noticed it?
1: What's that?
0: Listen. Did you hear anything?
1: No.
2: Did you hear anything?
0: No, that's just it. Shouldn't we hear something?
2: See, that is odd. What do you suppose is the reason?

important thing is for you to learn to relax. To relax. The first and most important thing is for you to learn to relax.

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1: Just remember that rainy days make the grass grow greener.
0: Close your eyes and feel a sense of

0: important thing is for you to learn to relax.
1: Into a gallumphing rhythm that is sheer delight.

0: Yes, there they are. We begin to see a little something now. Got to do our best to read the sign.
1: Now I understand.

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It was underneath the clouds, but it was just completely covering the sky, blocking out the sunlight. You could see further into the distance, nighttime, that was coming towards the daylight. That's how dark it was. And I had no idea what it was, but as it came closer, it also came lower. And I started to be able to make out what it was, and it wasn't just one thing. It was thousands of things, millions of things. And as they came closer, I heard a sound, and it sounded like whispers. People whispering things. I couldn't make out what it was, but it was just thousands of people whispering. And once it came close enough, I knew that all of these tiny little things, that all of these tiny little things, that all of these tiny little things, I realized that they

0: Hey, man.
1: How's it going?
0: It's going all right.
1: What's up?
0: I got an email from Patrick, and it looks like we got some cleaning up to do.
1: Well, let's get to it.

Now after the race to God and Flamidus. Ah, hello. And there is no lie to say.

Kids go to wars, find a common duty, boot a bike, hold a city hill. And the vessel ain't get over it, fly for the can't spit, the camp, I'm a beauty for the county hill. Down, so many to go west, I'll keep the number there, from the highway, they're blessed. The kids not to be the beautiful, find out, I was a bit of scared, scared, scared.